0: Les 12 i 34 minuts.
1: You're looking for trouble? You came to the right place. If you're looking for trouble, just look right in my face.
2: I was born a Ripollet Ràdio. 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

With me. 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I don't take no orders. I'm no kind of man. I'm only made out.

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1: Hey, you talked to Mark lately?
0: I haven't really talked to him, but he looks pretty down.
2: He looks pretty down.
1: Yeah, well, maybe we should cheer him up then.
0: What do you suppose we should do?
1: Well,

0: Chef, come here, come here.
1: Wow, look at her.
0: I know.
1: Man, I've never seen Sharon look so bad before.
0: I did once before, but this is pretty bad.
1: Yeah, what do you think she got up to last night?

Sky Cycle is not a motorcycle. I never did say I was gonna jump in on a motorcycle. The vehicle looks like a bottle of beer and has an open cockpit. It will not fly. And it puts out 5,000 pounds of thrust, 15,000 pounds of generous power, and 3,000 pounds of

0: al 91.3 FM Ongo Bongo. Ongo Bongo. Ongo Bongo.
1: They had a rash of bank robberies at that time in 1979. They had a policy if you was approached with a note or whatever, you know, that give up the money, don't ask no question, just give up the money, you know. So I read that in an article, and you know, the bank is right around the corner, you know, so I did it. I wrote a note and it said, give me the money, this a haul up, give me the money. That's all. And I had no weapon, and the money was given to me, which was close to $700. And I walked around the corner, not running, nothing like that. I walked around the corner, and I was able to get, you know, I went into a restaurant, and I had lunch, had a few beers. I stood there for about an hour and a half, and then I went and got my in Spanish it's called a cura, is my cure, you know, so for the get high.

0: company every now and then. But when I get home off of work, baby, can't get in the house for our friends. Can't get in the kitchen. Can't get in the bathroom. I can't get my own damn bed.
1: Thank you, Jack.

certainly there is a vast quantity of documentation on the phenomenon of unidentified flying objects.

interested in what is happening on our Earth. These unidentified flying objects that appear to display unique characteristics, such as their speed, their rapid maneuvering, and so on, must be studied in the interest of mankind.

It's 3 o'clock on what may well be the most important afternoon in the history of this world. Humanity's first contact with an extraterrestrial species.